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Jason Lee with you here from one song about shooting into another. Here's Queen.

The staying power of the music. That's the reason why 96.3 XKE is still rocking for 50 years. It's classic. We love it like you love it. Wrote their own songs. Played their own instruments. And instilled a spirit that lives in all of us. The story continues to be written. This is where you can trust to hear it. 96.3 XKE, Fort Wayne's Classic Rock.

0: Tom Petty and the Heartbreakers, a song that starts Damn the Torpedoes, a 96.3 XKE Fort Wayne's classic rock. Jason with you here taking a short break. We'll be right back to get things rolling with ZZ Top heading down to the mighty Mississippi for that one. Tomorrow is She Rocks the Fort. I'm sorry, Sunday is She Rocks the Fort. It's going to be happening at Baker Street Center in downtown Fort Wayne. 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

0: Brian Adams at 96.3 XKE Fort Wayne's Classic Rock. What's going down? Jason Lee with you here at the Innovate Classic Rock Block. Taking a short break. We'll be back with music from The Clash, Bluish to Cult, Elton John, Everclear before too long. We'll kick things off next with Lynyrd Skynyrd with one of their two signature tracks.
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Jason with you here for less than an hour. We're going to turn things over to Nick Bocott for Tales from the Hard Side at 10 o'clock. He's going to be looking at the year 1987 tonight. Great stuff. I got to see the layout, and I am stoked for you to hear it. Before then, we've got music from Foreigner, Van Halen, Elton John, Everclear. 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

0: Hey, it's Audrey Peretz, and on the next Acoustic Storm, we'll focus on Jethro Tull and the Eye of the Storm. 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

Boston from their first one on 96.3 XKE, Fort Wayne Classic Rock. How you doing, Jason Lee with you here on my way out. We will talk once again tomorrow morning. Please join me if you can. Stick around. We've got the Tales from the Hard Side coming up next, hosted by Nick Bocott. He's been focusing on the 80s for the last few weeks. Tonight is 1987. I got to see the layout, and I am very excited for you to hear it. It's Tales from the Hard Side, 1987, next, right here on 96.3 XKE.

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1: Greetings, my friend. Nick Bocott here. Welcome to Tales from the Hard Side, episode number 69. Thanks for joining me as we travel year by year through the amazing decade that was the 80s together. Last week we looked at 1986, so tonight we'll be celebrating 1987, a year which many of my friends consider to be the best one of all the 80s. And one of those friends happens to be none other than Satchel from Steel Panther. How much does Satchel love 1987? So much so that he actually wrote a song about it called, wait for it, yep, Shock Horror 1987.

In fact, we did a video together about 1987 earlier this year, which has gotten about 250,000 views on YouTube thus far, which is not bad. And to be honest with you, as opposed to lying, it was that video and the incredibly positive reaction we got that inspired this chronological trip through the 80s. Backstory told, here's two songs from two of the biggest selling albums of the entire 80s, both of which came out in, 1987. Here's two amazing tracks from two amazing bands, Def Leppard from Sheffield, England, and Guns N' Roses from LA in the good old USA. Let's run riot, shall we?

0: record to sell 7 million copies, but you compromised the whole time, I wouldn't be very proud of that. I want the self-satisfaction. That's success to me. I think we made a successful record, even if we could have sold 2 copies. I know the record I wanted to make.
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That was Run Riot by Def Leppard and Mr. Brownstone by Guns N' Roses. Run Riot is one of the 12 songs on Def Leppard's fourth studio album, Hysteria. Although sales started off fairly slowly, Hysteria ended up selling over 30 million copies worldwide and hitting the number one spot in the album charts on both sides of the Atlantic. It also spawned a staggering 7 hit singles. Impressive stuff. And talking of huge selling rock albums, Guns N' Roses unleashed their debut album Appetite for Destruction in July 1987. This album was another slow starter, but after the band toured and songs such as Paradise City and of course Sweet Child of Mine invaded and took over rock radio and MTV, the album quickly became the biggest selling debut album of all time. I was one of the 100,000 lucky folk who got to see the band play the 1988 Monsters of Rock Festival at Castle Donington, England. Let me tell you, they were truly electrifying. The fact that some 7 years later I got to work with Slash on him becoming the first artist to have a signature Marshall amp still blows me away to this very day. And talking of walls of Marshall stacks, next up, here's Whitesnake and Motley Crue.

That was Bad Boys by England's Whitesnake and 5 Years Dead by LA Bad Boys' Motley Crue. Bad Boys is from Whitesnake's self-titled album, which is commonly referred to by many as Whitesnake 87 due to its release year. This album contains several huge hits, including Is This Love, Here I Go Again, and the epic Led Zeppelin-flavored Still of the Night. As good as those songs are, and as much as I love songs like Crying in the Rain 2, I went with my favorite track on the album, Bad Boys. What a veritable barnstormer that song is from start through finish. The riffing and soloing the late great John Sykes does on that song are pure hard rock gold in my humble opinion. As for how well the album sold? Well, how does over 25 million copies worldwide sound? Not shabby, my friend. Not shabby at all. Meanwhile, from somewhere on LA's infamous Sunset Strip, Motley Crue released their fourth studio album, Girls, Girls, Girls, in late May 1987. The title track made the top 20 of the US singles charts, and the album made it all the way to number 2 on the Billboard album charts. Now, while Wild Side and You're All I Need were both MTV and rock radio hits, I decided to play 5 Years Dead, as in my humble opinion, it's an often overlooked track, and it's really good too. That said, I was sorely tempted to play Motley's cover of the Elvis classic Jailhouse Rock, but I somehow resisted said temptation. Now, while on the subject of great 80s rock bands from LA, next up is a 1987 classic cut by Dokken. Then we're going to head over to the East Coast for a killer track from White Lion.

0: That was Mr. Scary by Dokken and Hungry by White Lion. Two great songs from 1987 that featured two amazing axemen, namely George Lynch and Vito Bratta. Mr. Scary is an instrumental track from Dokken's aptly titled fourth album, Back for the Attack. As one critic so aptly commented, Mr. Scary represents some of the best shredding the 80s had to offer, including some hauntingly clever melodies and a riff that just oozes pure evil. I concur with those comments and also feel compelled to mention George's guitar tone on this track too. Just like Mr. Lynch's playing, it's scarily good. Yep, Mr. Scary by name, Mr. Scary by nature. And talking of great guitar playing and tone, Vito Bratta's performance on the White Lion song we also enjoyed is simply stunning in my humble opinion. I am of course talking about Hungry, the opening track on White Lion's second album, 1987's Pride. I can still remember having dinner with the album's producer, the legendary Michael Wagner, and asking him about that song. My first question was this one. How long did it take Vito to nail those stunning guitar fills he peppers the song with? When Michael told me that the vast majority of them were recorded during Vito's very first take while they were recording the drum track, I was literally rendered speechless. I mean, damn, what amazing playing, and that's before he even got to the solo. Sure, Pride did spawn two huge hit singles, Wait and While the Children Cry, but Hungry remains my favourite track on the album because of Vito's incendiary playing on it. Anyways, time for us to pay them their darn bills, but don't you even consider touching that dial, my friend. Instead, leave it right where it is or you'll miss some more great songs from the glorious year of rock that was 1987, right here on 96.3 XKE, Fort Wayne's very own classic rock station. See you back here in a few.
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5: Report suspicious activity to local authorities. 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

That was Hall of the Mountain King by Sabotage and 10,000 Lovers in One by TNT. Two totally memorable songs from the incredible rock year that was 1987. Hall of the Mountain King is the title track of Sabotage's fourth album. While this great 1987 album is often overlooked, in my humble opinion, it's one of the finest power metal releases of all time. Sadly, guitarist and Sabotage co-founder Chris Oliva was killed by a drunk driver in 1993. But the music he was such a very vital part of still lives on and always will. I was lucky enough to hang out with Chris a few times in New York during the late 80s, and not only was he a great guitar player, he was a super nice guy. Hall of the Mountain King was then followed by 10,000 Lovers in One, a 1987 hit single and video by Norwegian glam rockers TNT. In fact, the song made it all the way to number 2 on Norway's singles charts. And talking of the number 2, the band ended up making two videos for the song because they hated the first one they made so much. In fact, they often referred to it as the sausage video. Alrighty then, I'm leaving that one well alone, my friend. Well alone. Sausage videos aside, the song contains some truly great guitar work by the band's axeman, Ronnie Letecro. Next up, two hard-hitting 1987 tracks that are sure to instigate some serious headbanging. So brace yourself for some Anthrax and Ezio, my friend. Brace yourself.

We just got gloriously pummeled by I Am the Law by Anthrax and House of a Thousand Pleasures by the often overlooked Japanese band the excellent Easy O. I Am the Law is one of my all-time favorite Anthrax songs, and it's from their third album, 1987's Among the Living. It truly is a brutal yet catchy track. And if you haven't already guessed, it's of course about the fictional megacity law enforcer, Judge Dredd. That was followed by the opening song on Easy O's self-titled 1987 debut album. The sheer heaviness of its opening Led Zeppelin-inspired riff still hits me really hard nearly 40 years later. Darn, I'm old! And talking of this fine Japanese band, here are two little bits of Easy O trivia for you. Number one, Gene Simmons of Kiss produced their album. And number two, a certain fella named Kip Winger sang backing vocals on the album too. Now, as weird as it may sound, there's actually a 1987 link between Easy O, Anthrax, and my old band, you know, the one that Beavis and Butthead love to hate, Grim Reaper. Want to know what said link is? Well, even if you don't, guess what? I'm going to tell you. In 1987, Grim Reaper recorded our third and final album with producer Max Norman of Ozzy Osbourne fame sitting behind the mixing board. I don't mind admitting, getting to work with the guy who produced and mixed Ozzy's two game-changing albums with Randy Rhoads was a true, is this really happening, pinch me honor. Anyways, when it came time to shoot the video for the title track of Rock You to Hell, we did so in an abandoned jail in New Jersey, and the following folk appeared as guests in said video. The infamous B-movie character, the Toxic Avenger, my pal Joey Belladonna from Anthrax, and the guys from Easy O were in the video too. Oh yeah, and Max Norman just so happened to be playing bass in it too, and that was wonderful. Now, it goes without saying that just like our other two videos, Beavis and Butthead absolutely hated it, but I really didn't care, and I still don't. We had a total blast making the video, and at the end of the day, those two cartoon buffoons hating us gave us more exposure and time on MTV. Plus, in truth, I really loved that show and still do, so I was totally flattered and also greatly amused by them making fun of my band. So that's how we're going to close this week's show, my friend, with a band that totally sucks. Thanks so much for joining me tonight. See you same day, same time, same place next week for more Tales from the Hard Side, right here on 96.3 XKE, Fort Wayne's very own classic rock station. Next week, we'll be diving into some classics from 1988. Until then, here's some unashamed self-promotion. Rock You to Hell by Grim Reaper. 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

0: On July 1st, 2014, a complete overhaul of the Indiana Criminal Code took effect. An important addition of the Criminal Code is the Expungement Statute, or Second Chance Law, designed to allow individuals who were arrested for misdemeanor or felony charges to have those arrests sealed so they can't be used against them when trying to seek employment opportunities. 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

50 years of Ted Nugent. Got you in a stranglehold, baby. Metallica. Yeah. And the Allman Brothers. Lord, I was born a rambling man. 96.3 XKE, Fort Wayne's classic rock.

0: 11 amazing hard rock and metal songs, all from the incredible year that was 1987? 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See you then, my friend. 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

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You guys rock. 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

0: Hey, this is Jeff Scheidler, Warren, Indiana. I've been rocking out to XKE for about 40 years. Keep rocking.
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0: leather carpet and fire up the Aquanet torches, the House of Hair and me, Dee Snider, are coming your way. So how does a plethora of nothing but the loudest old-school heavy metal from its hairiest heyday sound? Like a plan, I hope. I'm going to give you Scorpions, Metallica, Ozzy, and more, and I ain't stopping till I played a bunch of your requests, too. So get set. The House of Hair is on the way.
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One bite and you're hooked. That's the big-eyed fish promise, and Fort Wayne knows it well. Our famous fish is to die for. One bite into the legendary big-eyed fish and you're hooked. A local favorite. This is Doc for Big-Eyed Fish, the home of Cabo Tim and Cabo Tony. 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That's the big-eyed fish promise. Come taste what everyone's talked about for years and will continue to talk about for years to come. Big-eyed fish, one bite and you're hooked.

0: 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One bite and you're hooked.
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How far off I sat and wondered. Started humming a song from 1962. 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

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Bon Jovi. 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

Hey, Fort Wayne, it's Jeff Summers, a.k.a. Jeff R. Drumley. I did weekends here in the early 1980s, and the station is still rocking. Happy 50th anniversary to XKE and all the great people who made it happen.

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Good morning. Happy Saturday. Jason Lee with you here. You've got me for the rest of the day. I hope that that sits well with you. If not, well, I guess you're going to have some Pepto. We got a lot of stuff coming up this hour. The Stones, AC/DC, Bon Jovi. I'll be giving you today's keyword for those season tickets for the Comets in about 9 minutes. Stick around for that. Right now, STP on 96.3 XKE.

0: Happy 72nd birthday to David Lee Roth, born back in 1954. How you doing, Jason Lee? With you here. Thanks for letting me hang out with you this morning. We're going to take a short break. We'll be back in less than 3 minutes with the Stones from Some Girls. So hang tight for that. It is time. We are getting people signed up to win season tickets to check out the Comets. They kick off their season 1 week from tonight. They're going to be taking on the Toledo Walleye, and they'll be skating as the Mercurys in honor of their first game back in 1952. In honor of their 75th season and our 75th season, we have teamed up. We're going to hook somebody up with season tickets for the entire year, every home game, through the playoffs even. So if you'd like to win those, what you need to do is text this keyword to 260-478-ROCK. The word for today, goal. I guess I could have gone soccer guy, but I'm not going to give you a 30-second goal. G-O-A-L. Text that to 260-478-ROCK right now, and you might just win season tickets to the Comets from 96.3 XKE.
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0: 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Woo! These people, I can't believe all these people played at the Cantina with me and just hanging out and rocking. Everybody I know, you name it.
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We are rolling through a classic rock block. My name is Jason Lee. Good morning. Loverboy, Soundgarden, Heart, Floyd, they're all coming up. Here's a band that might tour again. I don't know. They've got a gig coming up on the 29th of this month and the 1st of November in Hollywood. Tickets went on sale about an hour ago. I imagine they're sold out at this point. Here's Aerosmith on 96.3 XKE.

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Tuesday is the 13th. That is going to be Billy Idol Day in Los Angeles. So congrats to Billy. Jason with the Here Rolling Through a Classic Rock Block. Floyd and Forna coming up. 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

Yeah, this is Mike from Huntertown. Been listening to you guys since the beginning. I remember when Doc started, the first couple weeks they were commercial free and was playing whole side of albums. And it's amazing, I can't remember my grandkids' names, but I still remember this. 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

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She sounds like a keeper, at least for a while. She could prove to be a bit extreme, right? Hard to keep up with, tiring, exhausting, but fun for the challenge, at least out of the gate. 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Warrant, The Police, AC/DC, Bad Company, they're all coming up within the next half hour or so. 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

0: 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So get set. 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

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Good afternoon. Happy Saturday. Jason Lee with you here. We got Brian Adams coming up right around the corner with his most famous song. Doesn't mean it was his highest charting song. Just means it is, without question,

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Hey, this is Tyler Haynes with Tyrod's Dogs. I've been rocking with XKE for over 40 years. Just want to say happy 50th birthday. 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

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Tons of great stuff coming up this hour. 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
1: 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Come on in, man. That's it. Yeah, right.

0: Hey, it's Audrey Peretz, and on the next Acoustic Storm, we'll focus on Jethro Tull and the Eye of the Storm. 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

STP from Purple on 96.3 XKE, Fort Wayne's classic rock, rolling to a classic rock block with me, Jason Lee. Very happy to be hanging out with you this afternoon. We've got Fleetwood Mac coming up before too long, AC/DC, John Mellencamp, Collective Soul, Def Leppard in there. Back in 1978 on this date, Steven Tyler and Joe Perry were both injured when a cherry bomb was thrown on stage in Philly. They spent the rest of the tour behind a fence. Because who wants to get their face blown off by a cherry bomb? Nobody. 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

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You guys have some of the best music around. 96.3, the best radio station there is. 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

Hey, this is JJ Foster from Lake City Bake in Fort Wayne Southside. I want to wish XKE a happy 50th birthday. Let's rock on.

The Scorpions, a 96.3 XKE Fort Wayne's classic rock. Jason with you here. They've got their own biopic. It's done. It will be released January 28th in Germany. I'm not sure when or if it's going to get a United States theatrical release, but it will be on a streamer at some point, I'm going to assume. And if not, you can find it somewhere on the dark web, right? Supertramp, Ozzy, Foghat Rush, they're all coming up. Happy 72nd birthday.

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0: 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Everybody I know, you name it.
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Yeah, this is John. I've been rocking Fort Wayne for the last 50 years, listening to XKE 96.3. It's been a wild ride. I appreciate every minute of it. Happy birthday. 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

Bon Jovi from their first one on 96.3 XKE, Fort Wayne's Classic Rock. Jason Lee with you here. We got Floyd coming up in about 5.5 minutes. My favorite song of theirs. Right now, Aerosmith with one of my top 10 from them. This went off of Get a Grip, Living on the Edge on 96.3 XKE.

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0: of the carpet and fire up the Aquanet torches. The House of Hair and me, Dee Snider, are coming your way. So how does a plethora of nothing but the loudest old-school heavy metal from its hairiest heyday sound? Like a plan, I hope. I'm going to give you Scorpions, Metallica, Ozzy, and more, and I ain't stopping till I played a bunch of your requests, too. So get set. The House of Hair is on the way.
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Led Zeppelin on 96.3 XKE, Fort Wayne's Classic Rock. 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My name is Jason. Jason Lee, if you'd like. White Snake, Before Too Long, Kansas, Warren Zevon in there. 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

0: Kansas on 96.3 XKE, Fort Wayne's Classic Rock. Jason Lee with you here saying sayonara. We will talk once again Monday afternoon. Please join me if you can. Stick around. We've got the Saturday Night Rock Block coming up next. Sammy Hagar's Top Rock Countdown begins in just a few moments. At 10 o'clock, T. Snyder will take over with the House of Hair. 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
1: Sammy's Beach Bar Rum presents Sammy Hagar's Top Rock Countdown, where Sammy counts down whatever he wants. 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
2: Hey, hey, hey, it's the Red Rocker Sammy Hagar. 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